0: You're missing home. 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And you let her go.
1: Antenne Niedersachsen.

0: Niedersachsens beste Musik.
1: 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You're about to hear my song. I knew it, I knew you.
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0: before you go, there's something I want you to have.
1: 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But wait a minute, isn't this...
0: Yeah, yes it is.
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0: Well, baby, I went down and got it for you.

0: 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Antenne Niedersachsen, wir sind der Sommer.
1: You self-destructing little girl, pick yourself up, don't blame the world. So you screwed up, but you're gonna

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2: Hi, this is Austis and you're listening to my new single, The Art of Letting Go.